0: Yes, sir.
1: What is Bungalow? A Wendell and Royal production.
2: That's right.
1: You didn't know?
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2: Who you rocking with the gang? We rocking with Dr. Jeter Jones. Come.

0: Ooh-wee, we got the special. They got chitterlings. Uh-huh. 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Y'all come to the country. 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

0: You know what? If you ain't realized this on Sunday nights, this my station. Right here. It's going down like four flats on a Cadillac with the fifth wheel in the back on Magic 102.9.
1: 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J1.

don't play with me. 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

I want you to know that I love you. And you've been with me through the good and the bad, the happy and the sad times. 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
1: Hey, y'all, this is Lou Davis. You know, all of y'all sitting with your woman tonight or your lover, you gotta get a

I ain't through with you yet, but I know Keith Sweat ready to come on, because Keith Sweat is right behind me. Do you hear me? I'm talking about make it last forever. How deep is your love? You know he going to cut up tonight, and he going to slow it down and put you on to sleep. But right now, I need you to party with the King. Do you hear me? Trail ride, blues, old school. We doing it. 69 on Magic 102.9.

0: Mm-mm. Don't do me that. I love to eat some good eating, and I'm telling you right now, some of the best eating in Mansfield, Louisiana is at Sweet Keela's. Who made the Kool-Aid? Dr. Jones made the Kool-Aid at Sweet Keela's in Mansfield. Stop in and tell them you want that Kool-Aid.
1: 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Pool Party Cool. 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

I want to send a shout out to Mansfield on the post, man, over there, Maryland Duncan Fold, man. I know y'all cutting up. And a shout out to Mr. Lewis, man, that's always at Walmart. Every time I go to Walmart, he be at the front chilling. But check this out, man. Shout out to my hometown, Mansfield, and all 318, period, man. Thank y'all for rocking with the cane. And I'm going to keep it rolling every Sunday evening, 6 to 9. Come on, join your boy as we cut up. Do you hear me? Let's go.

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1: Ooh, I know you heard it go down in the country. C-Town. I'm talking about Coachella, Louisiana. I'm talking about C&K Barbecue. They even do catering. It's 949 Cutoff Road in Coachella, Louisiana. Thursday through Saturday. Listen, I'm talking about they got everything from that barbecue. They got that fish filet. I'm talking about with the light bread. I'm talking about sopping it up. Do you hear me? French fry, everything. Right there, C&K Barbecue. Tell them the Kane sent you. That's my cousin. You hear me? Come, C-Town. We getting down.

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1: Apologizing, they say, is always good for the soul. 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

0: Hey, this is Keith Homer speaking to you.
1: This is Bert. How are you doing, sir?
0: Hey, man, how you doing? What can I do for you tonight?
1: Oh, man, Keith, longtime fan. Oh, my goodness. Way back. I want her. My goodness. I can't believe I got through.
0: You're going all the way back, aren't you, man?
1: Thank you so much, man. You just don't know. You done got me through some rough times. I done got into some trouble with my life anyway. Yo, chocolate girl, good Lord, got me through some tough times.
0: Thank you, my brother. I appreciate that. What's going on with you tonight?
1: I just wanted to apologize to my wife. I've been acting a fool.
0: What you mean you've been acting a fool? I don't
1: know. Caught up in the addiction.
0: Okay.
1: And I'm straightening it out, getting it together one day at a time, you know, and I'm just taking it one day at a time.
0: Oh, man, that's all you can do is take it one day at a time, man. But go ahead and apologize to her, man. She hears you, man.
1: Oh, I'm so sorry, honey. I'm so sorry. And I know you have to earn trust like we had it at the beginning, and I'm not rushing it, and I haven't stepped out on the limb, just in that addiction, and I'm so sorry. And like my brother Keith said, I want to do it like old time's sake. I'm so sorry.
0: All right, my brother, where you calling from?
1: I'm in Detroit.
0: All right, man. Thank you for checking in, man. It takes a real man to man up like that, man.
1: All right, then. Thank you.
0: All right, my brother. Take care of yourself. Peace.
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2: Hey, this is Keith. Who am I speaking to?
3: Holly.
2: Holly, how you doing, baby?
3: I'm doing all right. I want to make an apology to my boyfriend. I've been kind of lying to him about different things, and we've been feuding, and I kind of want to, you know, call him and talk to him and just let him know that the situation is the situation and just break down and tell him the truth.
2: Okay, what have you been lying to him about?
3: Different things about me drinking, and he's trying to get himself together, and I'm out here was messing up and hanging out with other guys and, you know, doing what a girl do.
2: I don't know what a girl does. I'm a man, so you got to tell me what a girl does.
3: I've been kind of cheating on him at the same time, and I've been lying about it.
2: You've been cheating on him? How long have you been cheating?
3: A couple months.
2: A couple of months?
3: Yeah.
2: Okay. All right, do you love your man?
3: Yes, I do.
2: All right, well, if you love him, what would make you want to cheat?
3: Because he's in a situation to where, you know, I can't be around him right now. Well, I can be around him, but he's going through his own little, you know, little things with the court system and trying to get his life on track, and I'm just tired of waiting.
2: I understand, baby girl. I think I understand. I can't say I truly understand, because if you love someone, it's hard to try to find someone to fill their shoes if you truly love that person that you're supposed to be with. So, I mean, but we all have to do what we feel we have to do at the times we have to do them. And I definitely, you know, can sympathize with some of the things you're actually saying.
3: Yeah.
2: All right, girl.
3: All right.
2: Have a great night. All right. Take care of yourself, babe.
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0: sometimes.
1: You think he sleeps with her sometimes?
0: No, he sleeps at my house sometimes.
1: Okay, well, what do you think he's doing with her?
0: I have no idea. This is like my first relationship in 3 years, so I wouldn't know.
1: But you're an older woman, so you should have a clue as to what's going on.
0: No, I'm not that old. I'm just 20. I'm not that old.
1: Oh, you're just 20. You haven't had many relationships.
0: I don't have one.
1: Okay, so you might be a little naive to what's going on in this relationship, huh?
0: Perhaps. I don't want to be naive.
1: Are you allowed to go to the house when she's
0: no,
1: there?
0: No, he stays with her. I've never went to her house. Now, he supposedly have his own house, too. But I'm like, why you have your own house and you staying with her and paying her bills?
1: I think something else is going on. I don't want to put no salt on my man game, but I think something else is going on. I pay your bills. I cook your dinner. We doing something. Thank you for checking into the Sweat Hotel. You know, when you're guests, we treat you well, baby.
0: Okay.
1: Bye-bye.
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8: 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But if you log off, take a step back from all the hype, you'll find that the actual keys to a longer, healthier life are hiding in plain sight. There are four of them. Number one, nutrition. The Mediterranean diet really is the gold standard. Number two, exercise. You should be getting 150 minutes of moderate intensity exercise or 75 minutes of vigorous intensity exercise every week, plus strength training and stretching. Number three, sleep. Sleep is when your body and your brain repair themselves. You should be getting 7 to 9 hours a night. And finally, number four often gets forgotten, socialization. It's not a bonus. It's a necessity for a healthy life, finding a sense of community, purpose, and belonging. I'm Dr. Sanjay Gupta, helping you live a better life.
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3: Staying active every day will go a long way towards helping you live a happy, healthy, and pain-free life. And there is perhaps no movement more fundamental than walking. It reinforces the alignment, stability, and coordinated muscle activation that supports how your body moves, whether you're doing strenuous exercise or simply going about your daily life. This is according to Dana Santis, a strength and conditioning specialist. Even though you walk every day, Dana does say you can make small adjustments to immediately improve your walking mechanics. So, keep your rib cage stacked over your pelvis. Avoid leaning over or arching your lower back. Allow your arms to swing naturally in coordination with your legs. Keep your gaze forward, your jaw relaxed, and then just breathe in through your nose and out through your mouth. I'm Dr. Sanjay Gupta, helping you live a better life.
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2: Good morning, DD, in the morning. All right, we're all here, and Trey G's got an issue. He's got a problem this morning. Trey, tell everybody what's going on.
3: Yeah, so me and this girl, we've been topping it up with each other.
2: Yeah, I see how you switched it up.
3: I know it. I'm trying to speak life into it. Me and this woman been chopping it up with each other. And now we've got to the point where we've gotten pretty close to each other. Everything been going smooth and good. But, you know, summertime, she want to go on a vacation. Mm-hmm. So I told her, you know what? I would be open to going on a vacation, but in my mind, I'm kind of hesitant because things have been going really good, and I don't want this vacation to mess that up.
2: Right.
3: Of course, she has a 2-year-old son. She wants to bring him with us,

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5: All right, good morning. It's Diddy in the morning looking for Trey G right now to find out what's trending with Trey.
6: Hey, so they telling me that Diddy was actually placed in solitary confinement.
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6: 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Basically, somebody is saying that I'm hearing that Diddy is in the hole at Fort Dix, which is a weird sentence. 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
5: 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Talk to Didi.
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2: Should you still work out when you're injured, or should you take it easy? In most cases, one of the worst things you can do is flip the switch to be totally sedentary. That can lead to stiffness, muscle loss, even reduced coordination. Certified strength and conditioning coach Dana Santos told us, recovery is about choosing the right kind of movement at the right time. That means maybe working with someone like a physical therapist to harness movement as medicine.

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Today, smooth R&B music from Cam, One Love. Mary J. Blige, Love No Limits on the way. 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

0: 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Today's smooth R&B. One of my favorite concerts was seeing Mary J. Blige doing her thing live and that special Mary J. dance she does across the stage. You love going to concerts? Do you love traveling? I'm a woman of a certain age, so at this point in my life, I want to get up, get out, and see what the world has got going on. So could you imagine putting both of those things together, traveling and seeing a really good concert? Well, I can't do it for free, but you can. We've got a special Kehlani flyaway for you, where you can see Kehlani in the city of your choice. That's right, you get to pick the venue. She's touring the country, so where do you want to go? If you win this, we'll cover your flights. We'll take care of your two tickets. Yes, because you get to bring a friend with you, whoever it is you'd like. Maybe it's your best girlfriend or maybe it's your boo, but you get to win. It's all up to you. So you'll get the concert tickets. You'll get the hotel. Oh, did I tell you we'll also take care of your airplane tickets? Yeah, we'll fly you to and from for free and even make it a total experience for you, where you get to see her VIP, a special meet and greet that includes an autographed tour poster, exclusive merchandise, a private Q&A with Kehlani, and a personal photo so you can always remember. All you need to do is text this simple keyword for your chance to win. You ready? 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
5: A better life with Dr. Sanjay Gupta.
6: There are lots of things you can measure to get an idea of how healthy you are at any given moment. Temperature, heart rate, blood pressure, just to name a few. But how about how healthy you will be and how long you're likely to live? According to a new study out of the University of Buffalo, two simple strength tests are pretty accurate at predicting longevity in older women. One is hand grip strength, and the other is how quickly people can stand up from a seated position without using their arms. By the way, I remember interviewing former President Jimmy Carter when he was quite old and being really impressed how he just popped out of the chair without using his arms. Not a lot of older people can actually do that. But I think the message here is that maintaining strength as you age is going to help you perform everyday activities, but also help you avoid injury and stay independent. I'm Dr. Sanjay Gupta, helping you live a better life.
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I don't even deserve them. Oh, I'm such a lucky man. Yes, I am. 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She said, me or the road. 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I hope y'all understand.

0: 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If you can do it, okay, Marvin Sees. What kind of things do you do at Local Elites?
1: 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We do that as well. We do lash extension, wax, waxing services.
0: You see how long this list is? I need to be careful when I ask a question. Look, you going to have to hang out with me longer today, okay?
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0: It's only one.
1: Yeah, calling from Shreveport. I enjoy my blues Monday through Friday at 12 with Nina Montgomery. I am magic.

0: 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It's all good if you hang out with me all day, Tracy.
1: Yes, I can.
0: Thank you so much, my darling. Hey, you were telling me earlier about some of the services. It was a long list, but I didn't actually let you get through all your lists. So what type of things do you do at Local Elites? L-O-Q-U-A-L, Elites.
1: Yes, make sure they do understand that spelling. But as I was saying before, I was slightly rudely interrupted. I was just saying that we do offer all types of services. So there is not a need that a person can have that we could not address. Whether you are, you know, someone who are, you know, who's getting married, or if you were just your everyday, you know, 9-to-5.
0: Because you work with celebrities, but you also can work with just anybody?
1: Yes, of course. We work with everybody.
0: Okay, what about, I don't know, a ballet team, and they're getting ready to a ballet team? Well, I don't, they feel like they're a team. Yes. But a ballet group or a sports team or a cheer team.
1: Yes.
0: Or whatever. They're going somewhere and they need to have a particular look. Models. I don't know. Do you work with them also?
1: We do everything, everybody. So models, cheer teams. We do production. So film, television. So whatever you need to hire us for. Yeah. Acting, red carpet events, bridal events. So on and so forth. The list goes on and on. The Local Elites can service you.
0: Okay. Well, since you're hanging out with me today, I guess I can save some of the questions for later. So right now, just tell me, how can they find you?
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0: So remember, that's L-O-Q-U-A-L. The answer is always Elite.
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4: 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Even though you walk every day, Dana does say you can make small adjustments to immediately improve your walking mechanics. 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

y'all got a roll to and get me, man. 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What up, Kurt? 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Man. 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

Everybody, it's your boy, the B-I-G-G-R-O-B-B, Big Rob, telling you don't touch that dial because you're listening to the Southern Soul Lunch Hour right here at Magic 102.9, baby.

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1: It's A Better Life with Dr. Sanjay Gupta.
2: There are lots of things you can measure to get an idea of how healthy you are at any given moment. Temperature, heart rate, blood pressure, just to name a few. But how about how healthy you will be and how long you're likely to live? According to a new study out of the University at Buffalo, two simple strength tests are pretty accurate at predicting longevity in older women. One is hand grip strength, and the other is how quickly people can stand up from a seated position without using their arms. By the way, I remember interviewing former President Jimmy Carter when he was quite old and being really impressed how he just popped out of the chair without using his arms. Not a lot of older people can actually do that. But I think the message here is that maintaining strength as you age is going to help you perform everyday activities, but also help you avoid injury and stay independent. I'm Dr. Sanjay Gupta, helping you live a better life.
3: This is Pastor Bob Payne of St. Mary African Methodist Episcopal Church at 1603 Rex Street in Shreveport. 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

0: 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Today's smooth R&B. We start at the hour with some inspiration from Donnie McClurkin. 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And I mean, if you're trying to get snazzy, or maybe you are in a gospel stage play and you need someone to help you with your makeup and your hair, they can do that. They do it all, from massaging to the prosthetics, your hair, right?
1: That's right.
0: Okay, L-O-Q-U-A-L, elites. Will you stick around with me? I know it's almost 2 o'clock before you know it, but I have a couple of things I do want to ask, because I heard local elites, you have something that's coming right around the bend, right?
1: Yes.
0: All right. I can't let you go just yet. We're Magic 102.9.

0: I got that somebody you need in the studio with me right now. Her name is Tracy Allen, the owner, creator of the Celebrity Glam Team that you didn't even know you need, but you really need. You really, really need. And the name of that team is?
1: The Local Elites.
0: That is spelled L-O-Q-U-A-L, Elites. I know you're trying to look them up right now, so go ahead. As long as you're not driving, as soon as you get situated, check out their website, L-O-Q-U-A-L, Elites.com. Okay, now tell us a bit about the Local Elites. What is this team comprised of? How did you guys come to be?
1: So the team is comprised of different professionals, whether they are hairstylists, self-care service providers like massage therapists, body waxers, lash extension artists, makeup artists, whoever, whatever. So we are comprised of these different wonderful people, and we operate as a state of the art. I will just say it like that. Glam team, like
0: know.
1: An exclusive glam team. You know, they come through the Local Elites. I make sure that, number one, that we are licensed professionals. We're able to take care of the client because we have the schooling, we have the professionalism, and we have everything that we need to service our community.
0: And speaking of clients, you're all inclusive. So your clients, your clientele are celebrities to
1: yes.
0: the regular businessman.
1: That's correct.
0: To perhaps
1: bridal
0: politicians
1: parties.
0: And
1: yes.
0: wait, say it again, who else?
1: Bridal parties,
0: yes.
1: Politicians, lawyers, doctors, whoever's in the public eye, or mm-hmm. even if you're not, you could be a phenomenal teacher and you just yes. someone that, you know, wants to represent well. That's why you contact the Local Elites.
0: Earlier, you mentioned cheer team. So
1: yeah.
0: that means, okay, because I imagine cheer team or certain types. I can see young ladies, maybe they're modeling or they're, what's the pageants?
1: Yeah.
0: You know what I mean? Where sometimes you have that emergency where you're like, wait, such and such is out of place or I'm missing such
1: yes.
0: and such. Because I watch a lot of TV. I've seen that they'll have somebody who can go jet and go do these things. But I thought all that kind of stuff was like in New York or Paris. Or Los Angeles. I didn't know you could do all that here in Shreveport.
1: We do it right here in Shreveport, Bossier. And we do travel. Let me just put that
0: okay.
1: out there. But we do partner with other businesses. So if you do have a cheer team, or if you have a stage play that you are needing hair and makeup services, you contact us. If you have a film that you need particular, hair or makeup services, you contact us. So we partner with different businesses, individuals, whoever need us, we are here.
0: Okay.
1: Your premier glam
0: team. Now, how can someone reach out to you? Because, see, I got you here and I made you stay because I want to be able to tell folks what's coming around the corner for you. But thank you that you explained who you are.
1: Yes.
0: Now, go ahead and tell everybody how they can get in touch with you. And then you got to stick around for us to get to the juicy bits and find out what's next for the Local Elites.
1: Yes.
0: So how can they reach out to you?
1: Of course, you can always visit our website at www.localelites.com. Or you could call 318-415-9284. And you can always follow us on social media, Facebook with the Local Elites LLC and Instagram local_elites.
0: Okay, and I'm going to spell it for you one more time just in case I did it too fast earlier. That is L-O-Q-U-A-L elites.com because the answer is
1: elite.
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0: 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I'm Nina Montgomery, and girl, you know I love you, right?
1: I love you too.
0: I know you do, because you make sure that I look good whenever I'm doing something special. You're like, Nina, have a seat.
1: Yes.
0: I got you. You've even helped me in fashion emergencies even.
1: Yes.
0: So I know you got my back.
1: Yes.
0: And it's not just mine. You have anybody, no matter where they are. If they can connect with you, you got their back.
1: That's correct.
0: So, celebrity glam team, what's another term for you? Because you're so far beyond that.
1: Yeah, we are. So, we're just professional service providers, like, at the core. Like, that's who we are. That's what we do. I offer assistance in more ways than one. So, like, if you are a business owner and you're looking to expand your network and your clientele and you want more visibility, you come under the Local Elites team. That's what we do. We help one another. Also, if you, like, just like with you, I'm going to go ahead and tell a little of your business here. Like, we... Mm-hmm.

0: helped you to understand the need to purchase quality extensions, right?
1: Okay.
0: Versus,
1: yes.
0: you know, like spending money and you're just taking a shot at the wall with your purchases. Contacting a local elise, we help you with that as well because we have someone on the team that sells quality premium hair. So anything that you need, there's nothing that you could desire that we can't help you if you.
1: And that includes if you're going out of town.
0: Yeah,
1: if they, you're going you can out go of town. With you can go with them.
0: Yes,
1: you
0: can, we can.
1: You got you, for real, for real.
0: We can definitely go with you.
1: They've done it for me.
0: Anybody internationally,
1: shoots,
0: we will
1: you do
0: it.
1: All that.
0: Yes.
1: Okay, so now international, you just mentioned it coming up, and give me like 19 minutes because we are in the middle of a Magic Music Sweep. Will you tell me what you're up to next?
0: Yes. Yeah, so we have
1: not yet. Oh. We're in the middle of a Magic Music Sweep.
0: Oh,
1: what's that station?
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0: 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Eric Bellinger, Cry in Front of You. Sounds like me when I was sitting in your chair, Tracy, and you was like, Nina, you need to wear this red lipstick. I can't wear red, Tracy. It don't look good on my chocolate skin. Shut up and take this red lipstick. And you were right.
1: I was absolutely right. Been wearing it ever since.
0: I know, but no, honestly though, you awakened me to a world I never knew. In case you're just now tuning in, I am with the Tracy Allen, the owner of The Local Elites. That's L-O-Q-U-A-L, elites.com. Everybody who knows me knows of you, because people will even say to me, Nina, you're looking good. Oh, yeah, that's right. You got a team.
1: That's right.
0: So when I say you awakened me to a whole new world that I never knew, you have shown up when I've needed you, and I've like, oh, I've got this special event, or I'm going to Dallas for this. And you're like, I remember 4 o'clock in the morning, you was, you know, you and your team, y'all had me looking beautiful.
1: That's right.
0: You and Cherie did a tag team thing and had Dee Dee McGuire and them looking at me like, dang, yes. Nina, what?
1: Yes, that's what we do. We make sure we take care of our people.
0: That's when I first wore that red lipstick. Y'all can see it on social media. Y'all. But anyway, no, seriously, thank you, because not only do you make me look good, but you explain what you're doing to me and the why.
1: Right.
0: Like you said earlier about taking care of my hair, mm-hmm. how to present myself for when you're not around.
1: Right.
0: Right. I can even put on false eyelashes when I need to.
1: That's right. You
0: but
1: know
0: no matter what I do, I still can't make it look as good as you, because you are the professional.
1: Yeah.
0: So tell us about what you do. I did mention that you're all-inclusive earlier. So in case you don't understand what all-inclusive means, let me explain. That means men. That means women. That means Caucasian. Mm-hmm. That means African-American. All things in between. You do it all. It also goes for young and old, too, because you do all ages.
1: That's right. Okay. We do everything. And so also we, to kind of piggyback off what you were saying about, you know, helping confidence. You know, and a lot of people some people just haven't grown up with the hair and the makeup. You know, maybe that has never been in the forefront of their thoughts. And as women, I can speak to that exclusively, because, you know, when we're wives or mothers, we kind of put ourselves on the back burner. So, you know, just coming up to who you are and learning a more about hair care, skin care, mental health, whatever it is, we are able to help in all of those areas, men, women, and alike.
0: Okay, well, you know, D.L. Hughley, he's coming on any moment now, so I'm going to say this right quick, too, just in case I forget. When celebrities come to town, yes, you got their back, and I mean literally, like a massage even. Eric Benet is like, hey, you know, what you got going on? I mean, you're there for everybody. There's a video of you, what's the comedian's name? She does so much. She has shows.
1: Miss Pat.
0: Yeah. Gave her a gift bag. I saw her wearing the hair. Like, she's, you know, so, yeah. Again, you do so much. Patti LaBelle's getting ready to come to town. No doubt you'll be right there for Patti LaBelle.
1: Will be.
0: Because that is what you do. But you also do it for people, not even just like me, because I almost said like me, because people might be like, well, Nina Montgomery. I ain't Nina Montgomery. But you know what? If you are Peggy Sue, they got you.
1: That's right.
0: So if you're getting married, bridal team, even the groomsmen, because I told you all inclusive, but you've got something special coming up also.
1: Yes.
0: Can you tell me that before D.L. Hughley comes on?
1: Yes, we will be.
0: See, look at that. We out of time.
1: Really?
0: Way to keep them hanging. No, stick around. If I can squeeze it in before D.L. Hughley tells me to shut up, we got you, okay? L-O-Q-U-A-L elites.com. Make sure to check them out, okay? And set up a consultation appointment, okay? Get you a photo shoot. 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
2: A better life with Dr. Sanjay Gupta.
3: There are lots of things you can measure to get an idea of how healthy you are at any given moment. Temperature, heart rate, blood pressure, just to name a few. But how about how healthy you will be and how long you're likely to live? According to a new study out of the University at Buffalo, two simple strength tests are pretty accurate at predicting longevity in older women. One is hand grip strength, and the other is how quickly people can stand up from a seated position without using their arms. By the way, I remember interviewing former President Jimmy Carter when he was quite old and being really impressed how he just popped out of the chair without using his arms. Not a lot of older people can actually do that. But I think the message here is that maintaining strength as you age is going to help you perform everyday activities, but also help you avoid injury and stay independent. I'm Dr. Sanjay Gupta, helping you live a better life.
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1: Tracy Allen, you are magic. 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Hughley, he's coming up, and you know how he is. Tell us, if you don't mind, where's the local elites going? 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
1: 318-415-9284. 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Oh, my gosh. He's up next. 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

0: No diggity, no doubt. 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
4: 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There are four of them. Number one, nutrition. The Mediterranean diet really is the gold standard. Number two, exercise. 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Number three, sleep. Sleep is when your body and your brain repair themselves. You should be getting 7 to 9 hours a night. And finally, number four, often gets forgotten, socialization. 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I'm Dr. Sanjay Gupta, helping you live a better life.
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10: Whether you're a student, teacher, or parent, we could all use a little extra cash at the beginning of the school year. That's why we're giving five winners $1,000 to spend on any of your back-to-school needs. Head to our website now to enter this national contest for your chance to win the back-to-school shopping spree.

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When I was young.

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0: The Bob and Tom Show. Follow and listen on your favorite platform.